0: 76 Airport Site. One 8 left, 863, Alicia 376, so long.
1: Turn direct J Bench on car, Delta 2149.

each leaving 2,100, climbing 5,000 on the Churchill. K13, 13,000, Delta 10, 0.

Archer. Any chance for direct with an Oscar Bravo Kilo for a 2149 keeps us off this weather straight ahead just past Chicken. Need to deviate left when we start getting towards Snake Pit. Three two zero for now, that's 2149.

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1: Direct Churchill on course Delta 1008. Left, direct Churchill.
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1: Departure on the aircraft 4177, 3.3 for 5300 heading. 3000, November 4177.
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0: Sent entry 222,300 for 5,000.
3: Blue streak 425 is 18-4 descending for 14,000 over Hicks.
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1: So 75467 ILS 20 center request fall out to the end also. One left 20 center, clear for that.

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2: 6337, Delta 2199, good day.

0: 0 to Bray to Frays, and then over to Tower off way 3408.
1: All right, that's 1230 iOS 20 West, I'm just like 14 still.

Good evening, Envoy 340 inbound ILS 18 left. To land Envoy 340.

0: Saudation de localizer, cargo South 7592 Heavy. Thank you. 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
0: Roll all the way to the ambulance.

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Would you say clear for instrument approach for 447? Clear for ILS instrument approach for 447.

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How's that look? Stand by. Could probably do it. We could try to get the visual. Maintain 4000 leading 368.

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intercept 4 Whiskey Alpha with like right deviations if possible. 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

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So, 51, 2,200, 5,000. 1-3,000, 12-51.

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0: Night Bridge, good evening, Index. You are 9-1 heavy, and is out of 17-6, depending on the Gavin with November.
1: Go 4,000 near 10, 433, 736.

6674, if able, can you direct the freeze for the ILS 18 left? Two 10, that's just for ILS, can join a localized on for 3674.

A good night, I'll work on 674.

Southwest Oscar Alpha. Roger, you think, Oscar Alpha.

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1: Evening index 91 inbound to 20.

0: Flight level 200 descending across Jimmer at 14, made it November 11.
1: Scan 31-1, 2.1, climb 5,000.

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1: There's 30 north of 11, 10,000, that was 43.

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1: South American, 3101.
0: March Frontier Flight 3521, 3100, climbing 5000. I maintain 13000 Frontier Flight 3521.
1: Thanks, American 3101.

0: Churchill on course, Frontier, flight 3521.
1: Yeah, I got base 10 tops there for you, American 3101. Around 4,700, tops around 9,000. Broken.
0: Box 1071, step to the left, please.

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Frontier Flight 3521.

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1: Southbound 38, 3
0: traffic, 3 traffic, 3 traffic, 3 traffic, 3 traffic, 3 traffic, 3 traffic, 3 traffic, 3 traffic, 3 traffic, 3 traffic, 3 traffic, 3 traffic, 3 traffic, 3 traffic, 3 traffic, 3 traffic, 3 traffic, 3 traffic, 3 traffic, 3 traffic, 3 traffic, 3 traffic, 3 traffic, 3 traffic, 3 traffic, 3 traffic, 3 traffic, 3 traffic, 3 traffic, 3 traffic, 3 traffic, 3 traffic, 3 traffic, 3 traffic, 3 traffic, 3 traffic, 3 traffic, 3 traffic, 3 traffic, 3 traffic, 3 traffic, 3 traffic, 3 traffic, 3 traffic, 3 traffic, 3 traffic, 3 traffic, 3 traffic, 3 traffic, 3 traffic, 3 traffic, 3

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0: 160, join me 18 left local as you just hit myself.
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3690, we got the field. This is Visual 18 Center, 3690, thank you. November. 997, now warning left, Delta 2824, thanks.

3, have a great night, 63 up 36, and we'll see you. Yeah, by 3690, we're on the visualizer. 3690, 3690,

good evening. In fact, actually 3470 is the arrival list. Remember. All right, one in left, too. Any chance of more? That's it.

Approach medevac with this 6403, 6.9 for 6,000 with Lunkin Hotel. Looking for the visual 2-1 medevac with 6403.

0: 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Heavy, it's 13-2, descending via the Seagram Atlantic South, Oscar, currently on a 130 heading for us.
1: 3000, medevac to 403.
0: Established, cleared ILS 18 left, Delta 2824. 9101 heavy, can't begin to start back.
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0: Tower, South Country 384. We're not getting anyone on 2662. So 65, thank you. South Country 384, 4.2, climb 5,000. Direct Jerry Venture on course, Sun Country 3084.
1: Green Cargo South 7511, passing 3,200 for 5,000 bunch of digits.
0: Team 3 Apex, 9101 Heavy.
1: Maintain 13,000 Cargo South 7511.
0: Then 101 heavy is 3,000, final minute 20 left. That's the line I did, then 101 heavy. That's 500.

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departure Apex 3104. We got 10 miles clear here. I think there's some cloud layers around us. Might be lower, but right here is clear.

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1: Tiebreaker FTA-01. Tower
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1: have a great night, Breaker.
0: Approach 30, Ninja 5A39 is there. Heavy passing 14,600 descending 8,000 on the side of the

0: departure, FedEx 2203, 3.5, climbing to 5,000 on the Churchill. Climbing to 13,000, FedEx 2203 heavy.
1: Here over here at 34 and 72.

Worth managing, all good, Jim, okay, yeah, Jim is early. Yeah, no vectors needed. Send 3000, left turn heading 210 in for the localizer, 118 left Chicago 390 heavy.

Delta 1469 out of 16, 60 of the Seagram, Papa.

Trim Cargo, we're 390, we're establishing the localizer. Clear for the ILS 18 left, Trim Cargo, we're 390, maintain 4.

Left, left, left, left, left, left, left, left, left, left, left, left, left, left, left, left, left, left, left, left, left, left, left, left, left, left, left, left, left, left, left, left, left, 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left, left, left, left, left, left, left, left, left, left, left, left, left, left, left, left, left, left, left, left, left, left, left, left

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1: 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Just going to maintain 3,000 vectors for Bobby 3.
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2: 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Visual 111.
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So 5 out, cleared for the visual 18 left for Kansas 67.

0: 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Sorry.
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21, 21, 21, 21, 21, 21, 21, 21, 21, 21, 21, 21, 21, 21, 21, 21, 21, 21, 21, 21, 21, 21, 21, 21, 21, 21, 21, 21, 21, 21, 21, 21, 21, 21, 21, 21, 21, 21, 21, 21, 21, 21, 21, 21, 21, 21, 21, 21, 21, 21, 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

Charlie, there's 65 and 1 left.

0: pilot wants me to land.
1: Okay, 5 seconds, 4 and a half.

Yeah, we got the airport from here, yes. C40 clear, but there's one left after this.

Northside, Brigade 4776. Clear the visual 18 left, Brigade 4776.

0: Pacific Ocean 18-3, Brickyard 4776, connect.
1: Right, 8 left, clear to land, 4776.

2 3 4 2 3 4 2 3 4 2 3 4 2 3 4 2 3 4 2 3 4 2 3 4 2 3 4 2 3 4 2 3 4 2 3 4 2 3 4 2 3 4 2 3 4 2 3 4 2 3 4 2 3 4 2 3 4 2 3 4 2 3 4 2 3 4 2 3 4 2 3 4 2 3 4 2 3 4 2 3 4 2 3 4 2 3 4 2 3 4 2 3 4 2 3 4 2 3 4 2 3 4 2 3 4 2 3 4 2 3 4 2 3 4 2 3 4 2 3 4 2 3 4 2 3 4 2 3 4 2 3 4 2 3 4 2 3 4 2 3 4 2 3 4 2 3 4 2 3 4 2 3 4 2 3 4 2 3 4 2 3 4 2 3 4 2 3 4 2 3 4 2 3 4 2 3 4 2 3 4 2 3 4 2 3 4 2 3 4

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1: 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Niner, 7000 and direct to Dayton Blue Streak 5609.
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187, it is 2026, and we have got it 8 arrival. Eight left 2 9 9 9 left 187.

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You're probably struggling to float from 180 to 380 or 160. 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
1: Heavy is down to 2,500. 1-8 left, Pacific 441 heavy. Heavy, you too, good night.
0: Direction 430.

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2: Delta flight speed and runway is right sector 186.
3: Wish you approach runway 18 left. Speed 18 75 minus sector 18 west.

0: 18, flight 3, deck 18. Tony Frey, tower 183, 6.6, thanks. South 926. Where you want it left. Finally, 18 left, sector 187.
1: Arrival, leaving south 2998, formation to back.
2: Left 270, 3000 American, 799.
0: 6.5 miles of ferry for one left.
1: This is, one eight left, sector.
0: Approach, departing Harbor Jet 917-11-1, sending 7,000 by a Quebec, check 18 left, Harbor Jet

T-10 heading 3,000 till established and cleared for the ILS 18 left and 180 to approach. 799.

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0: 0. PP Delta to establish the JLS runway left back again.
1: Approach United 2069-197, descending via the Stargo 5, landing south with Quebec. Speed 18 left hand, 2069.

0: heading maintain. 5,000 still established, cleared ILS 18 left approach 2756.
1: To,

3 3 3 3 3 3 3 3 3 3 3 3 3 3 3 3 3 3 3 3 3 3 3 3 3 3 3 3 3 3 3 3 3 3 3 3 3 3 3 3 3 3 3 3 3 3 3 3 3 3 3 3 3 3 3 3 3 3 3 3 3 3 3 3 3 3 3 3 3 3 3 3 3 3 3 3 3 3 3 3 3 3 3 3 3 3 3 3 3 3 3 3 3 3 3 3 3 3 3 3 3 3 3 3 3 3 3 3 3 3 3 3 3 3 3 3 3 3 3 3 3 3 3 3 3 3 3 3 3 3 3 3 3 3 3 3 3 3 3 3 3 3 3 3 3 3 3 3 3 3 3 3 3 3 3 3 3 3 3 3 3 3 3 3 3 3 3 3 3 3 3 3 3 3 3 3 3 3 3 3 3 3 3 3 3 3 3 3 3

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I'll be there. Let's turn 210. 3000 Phil Savage clear for the ILS 82 left. Take care of 6021.

0: Perfect, thanks. So we're looking at right now in front of us, everything looks GM. The weather's all below us.
1: Sir, 173 heavy, 2,700 climbing 5,000.
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0: Cargo jet 943, can you give us that altitude again? Test out of 4,000 on the cargo jet 943.
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1: Heading 210, 3 4 0 5 5 5 5 5 5 5 5 5 5 5 5 5 5 5 5 5 5 5 5 5 5 5 5 5 5 5 5 5 5 5 5 5 5 5 5 5 5 5 5 5 5 5 5 5 5 5 5 5 5 5 5 5 5 5 5 5 5 5 5 5 5 5 5 5 5 5 5 5 5 5 5 5 5 5 5 5 5 5 5 5 5 5 5 5 5 5 5 5 5 5 5 5 5 5 5 5 5 5 5 5 5 5 5 5 5 5 5 5 5 5 5 5 5 5 5 5 5 5 5 5 5 5 5 5 5 5 5 5 5 5 5 5 5 5 5 5 5 5 5 5 5 5 5 5 5 5 5 5 5 5 5 5 5 5 5 5 5 5 5 5 5 5 5 5 5 5 5 5 5 5 5 5 5 5 5 5 5 5 5 5 5 5

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Delta 8 to 3, 9 to 4, I'm addressing Delta 8 to 3, 9 to 4, I'm addressing Delta 8 to 3, 9 to 4, I'm addressing Delta 8 to 3, 9 to 4, I'm addressing Delta 8 to 3, 9 to 4, I'm addressing Delta 8 to 3, 9 to 4, I'm addressing Delta 8 to 3, 9 to 4, I'm addressing Delta 8 to 3, 9 to 4, I'm addressing Delta 8 to 3, 9 to 4, I'm addressing Delta 8 to 3, 9 to 4, I'm addressing Delta 8 to 3, 9 to 4, I'm addressing Delta 8 to 3, 9 to 4, I'm addressing Delta 8 to 3, 9 to 4, I'm addressing Delta 8 to 3, 9 to 4, I'm addressing Delta 8 to 3, 9 to 4, I'm addressing Delta 8 to 3, 9 to 4, I'm addressing Delta 8 to 3,

0: Air Transport 3378 Heavy 2.5 climbing 5,000 on the tilt. And 13,000 Air Transport 3378 Heavy.
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1: Kilo, Cargo South 75, 15 heavy.

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Air Transport 3378, have you?

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go ahead and park again. 3116 heavy, 2300, climbing 5000. Heavy.

39, 2.4, climb at 5,000. 5,000, circle 3, 39.

0: 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Aloha.
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0: Aloha, departure Alaska 2623 Heavy. Climbing through 2500 for 5000 direct or on bond link. Alaska 2623 Heavy.
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0: 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Exit 14, then 11000, 3167.
1: Better to
2: praise
1: Delta
2: 80 knots to praise cargo jet 96.
1: Delta 1858, I was 20 left. Where to land Delta 1858?

Alaska 2627 Heavy 2,111 5,000. Okay, 13,000 Alaska 2627 Heavy.

Afro T-Bag, 397 heavy, 15,300. Descending via the Seagram 8 landing south with Rumble. Hawaii, last A-Bag, 397 heavy.

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1: Roger, good morning, Dex 3132, climbing through to point 2 up to 5,000. Good morning, Dex 3132, climbing through 2.5 up to 5,000. 13,000, ABEX 3132.

0: Cincinnati departure, good morning. Cargo South 7525 Heavy 2800 climbing 5000 on the Silk 6.
1: Sorry, that's 1-2 is 1-8 left.

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1: 1750.
2: Watch out for device 1750 is 2.8 for 5,000 on airbound line. 8,000 descending. The Seagram, we have Romeo. 1-8 left direction, 437.
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2: 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We have information Romeo. Eight left to American 2989.
1: Good morning, Sun Country 3073, 19, climbing 5,000 on the Kima. Within 13,000, Sun Country 3073.

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Did you want us to descend on the Gavin 8? He gave us the Gavin 8 AVX 120. 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

0: German side judge there, 45. 185 left, 25 left, judge, what's your thought? From 250 and one at 180, just gonna maintain 4,845.
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0: 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Hey, maintain 3000 till establish clear, dial S 18 left and 180 till freight Apex 445. Marking 2989.

0: speed up, heading 245, descend to maintain the 5000, air transport 677 heavy.
1: 9-8-9, what do you have the field site? Also have a traffic site, Mike 2989. 445 here. Mike 2989. Come out, Mike 2989.

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1: And 467, 77 heavy. Something again to everybody here. We're going to be unable to do, give you by 180 with a final pressure today, just due to performance. Probably 160. 160. We're just extremely light today. And 3000 air transport, 67, 77 heavy.

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Transport 677-8.

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1: Name 210, maintain 3 till established, cleared for the ILS 20 left approached, and what was the airspeed? 163, there, transport 677.
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0: said that they just the one.
1: Hit me. 3000, clear to ILS, runway 18 left, 180 to Braze, cargo at 951.
0: Yeah, Union Region 421, 15-9, descend through the Jackson, south, Romeo. Descend within 4,000, I was south 180 heavy.
1: 10-3, coordinate 951.

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210, 10,000, 3 for the IRF 20 center and left 3 and see how the 180. 180 left, girl, so the 180 hit. 18-3, thank you, sir. Have a good night.

Tower Group. Let's go, 7-1-8-0.

0: 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The time is one day sale. 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

Yeah, Legion 421, see you off. Good evening, Legion 421, visual, 1-8 left. One eight left, please land.

395. If we just go to Ned's and then turn in at Barry, I'm fine with that. I still want to get a turn at, you know, at the final approach fix for the visual.

units at Delta 2295. Delta 2295. Visual 185. Clear land, that's a 2395.

Hi, Byron. Clear Pro. Hi, let's approach 111, Cargo South, 194. Byron, please, and then the final approach.

Cincinnati approach, Alaska 2610 heavy is descending via target arrival past 16.7. We have current information zero. Center available for Alaska 2610 heavy.

8.3, good night, Sierra Gago, South South, 194. Morning, Gago, South, 194, final 111. Gago, South, 194.

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Landing south in Mid Sierra, 300 or better

Yeah, this is Bush County 219. Are we expecting some vectors, or do you want us to go for airport? Heading 785,000, 219.

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1: Side Evix 105 Heavy. I'm up on all, attempted to approach 20 left, impact 6105.
2: Stern 150, interceptor 18 left, localizer, County 219.
1: Individual 20 left.
2: 3000, still established, clear. ILS 18 left, approach County 219.

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1: Tony 219er on ILS 18 left and 180 in the place. Tony 219er.

0: 2 heading with your 2,000, climbing 5,000 feet. Good.
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0: Stay back to 403. It's running.
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1: DHL Abercrombie 282 has an off time 0645 ETA 1246.

copy that. 18 at the Brains in Solution Over the Tower, Apex 403. You have a good night. Tower Apex 403 Heavy with you, unless one in left. One in left, Apex 403.

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direct 183 heavy, 70 of the Jackie 7 landing south with Tango. Right left, that's 183 heavy.

3312 heavy, 15.8 descending via the Tiger, landing south, and we have Tango. Is the center open at all, do you know?

1843, Apex 183, have a good day. Sir, Apex 183, ILS 111. Apex 183.

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1: Byron,
0: 8 center, clear to land, and we can roll the under, Transport 33-12, thanks.

the morning traffic call 6501 taking Lincoln 1000 for 100 minutes. Yeah, Jackson Taylor.

United Tower, evac 414 heavy. Left for landing.

That's not the top 10 parts.

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Delta Tower, Bravo. Any departure, good morning. 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

ครับ

Kinski, Cargo South, 7756, sending 218 on the JT, lighting to the south with uniform. Cargo South, 7756.

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1: Tower, good morning, Apex. City 174, I have a 20 left. Little Lamb, 18 left, Apex. City 174.

Morning Tower, Parker South 7756 for the outlet 1-8 left. Clear to land, 1-8 left, Parker South 7756.

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Get it. Approach air transport 3375 heavy on the go around, climbing to 4000. All right, 210, give me the heading again. 030, all right, 3375.

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0: Good morning, Cynthia. Comes for 32, 14 heavy, 18-2 sending via Vegas 4 for mission Victor. For the center.
1: Have a good morning for 429. 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

Charlie Delta 458, level 14,000 with Victor. Four 90 down to 5,000 on 458.

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0: Clear land, touchdown, for 3243. CSM, 458. Target Barnes up, 458, ILS 187.
1: And we're estimating Miami at 1140.
0: ILS 27. Bound the end, 20 center, clear the line, transfer 32, 14 heavy.

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Heavy.

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1: 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Alpha 41, climb to 13,000. 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
2: 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I maintain 13,000, Frontier Flight 27.
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0: 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I'd like to 9200.

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1: Bunker Delta, 2752, 2004, 5000. 52, climbing 13,000. 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
2: Approach FedEx 1451, descending out of 198 via the Stargirl 5 landing south, we have witness.
3: Wants to go through the final approach course. Still established, cleared 18 center approach of X3187.
1: Take care, Brick 3423.

0: 31, 87, 3 miles outside of Watsu. 186.
1: Yeah, 6618, 2400, climbing 5000 on the departure.
0: Third land, A-Base 3186.
2: 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Have a good morning.

0: cleared for the ILS 1A center approach, FedEx 1451.
1: Good morning, FedEx 1474, passing flight level 190, descending 14000, and we have Tango at Dayton. The 11000, FedEx 1474.
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2: 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American 3157.
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0: Departure, good morning, Booster 5445, passing 2.4 for 5,000. The 180 vectors are climb 1, you said 1313,000? 13,000, turn left heading 180, Blue Streak, 5445.
1: 55, American 3157.
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0: 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Right direct Bengal, River 5069.
1: Approach, check out 3613, descending 16.8, the other Echo 5, landing south.
2: Connie 206 Alpha.

Arctic, good morning, cargo jet 967 heavy, jet is 2,200 climbing 5,000, love you. 3,000, cargo jet 967.

have been cleared ILS 1879 approach, country 3013. We'll be looking at 3013.

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We are airborne 1050 and estimating Monterey at 1353.

Tower, Sketcher East, 32 GNAV, good morning. 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And for Sketcher East, 3013, are we able to roll in?

0: 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Three 13,000, United 24-42.
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0: 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Number 5229.
1: Roger, Southwest 3349, 2400, climb for 5000. Southwest 3349.

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Morning, FedEx 1451, 2400, climbing 5000. FedEx 1451.

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Jim Coffee, 93, 20, decimal 4790. Good one.

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Air 10-4-3-359 out of 180, descending via the Tiger 4, land south, X-ray. Nine, nine.

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Tango 393, off the block, 1108, and 811, 1821, and we have an estimate of 1920.

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1: 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Clear for the aisle, 1-8 center process.

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1: Very steady, 33, 59, 80.

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X around the Bengal 5, Southwest, 1246.

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1: 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Can we get a center? We're going to Amazon. 1 2 9 9 0.

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1: 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Within 13000, base 583, heading.
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Estimating Miami 1355.

0: 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Climb and maintain 13000, Delta 2915.
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0: Archer Delta 1600 out of 2400, climbing via the Gipple 7 to 5000. One, 3000, Delta 1600.
1: Six 37 for Time Machine 38, good day.

0: on the Gipple 7. Dawson, Legion 361.
1: Pacheco Bonnie, 4744, heavy traffic 2900, max 5000, Central Pacific. In 13000, 4744, heavy.

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0: 3557. Good day, Delta 1600. Sky approach, the one Bush 215 is 19-3 descendant via the Jackie 7 southwest. Alright, 3000 and we're quick line left this week.
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0: 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Team 13 13,000, United 1666.
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1: Tower 3898.
0: 313000, what's that hotel?

737. We'll try that. Okay. Good morning, correct at 1920, heavy climbing 5,000 out of 2.4. Correct at 1920.

0: 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Delta 7776.
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0: You don't want to bring a 5 Delta 2776, flight X, Silk? Yeah, so Delta
1: 7766.
0: And tops for Delta 2776 were around 3100. And tops were at 3100. Delta 2776.
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Greg, good morning, Mardis, Fest 376. We are 16,774 feet down on the target for arrival. Yeah, 306. Yes, so could you confirm the COVID at runway 5? You see on that 8 to 6 medium break now.

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Sea Legion 415, 2000, climbing 5000, Kinlan 6. 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

Bluebird. On the demonstration jump, so we'll be letting jumpers go, and that'll be in about a little over 15 minutes.

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climbing 8,500 for clouds.

Good morning, approach Bruce, effective 605, descending via Haven 8 arrival. 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Two, and then expect ILS 18 left, Lucy 56 0 5.

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1: Approach 6034 17
2: 3, Blue 6605, good day.
3: First, good morning, Tempo 7412, and 4000. 3318, Tempo 7412.
2: Blue 6605.

0: 저희 그래요. 사실상
1: 57 inbound,
0: I'll put this in the left. Waiting,
1: officer 90.

you. Streak 99 is 52, 2.5 for 5,000. Alright, climb maintain 13,000, turn left, direct Gibble, Blue Streak 99, 52.

0: 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Request left heading 360. First of all, 74 chop.
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1: Departure, good morning, Envoy 3489, 2.15 knots. Zero at 10,000 for Envoy 3489, correct? 60 now, Envoy 3489 to 130.

0: Europe 640L, let's approach maintain 3000 until established on the localizer. Singapore 740L, heavy.
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Morton departure, Bridge Route 3497, 122.4, climb to 5000. We'll do, we're still currently in Bridge Route 3497. Bases, we popped in probably around 600 feet.

0: 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Thousand and 330 over Kyoto 3493.
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Center, we're at 3497. 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
0: I've got the 6501, any chance to right turn to the north? Right direct, Hag will resume navigation at 5479.
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1: To Bengal, it's not going to be 6501. It looks to us a lot worse up the, to the northwest of us. Time's in and I don't put it 1-6-3.

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2: 187. And 2387, descending to 601.
1: 4 with Echo. 5-0, good day. 20 left in there, 2 points. Left, 6-1.
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0: Approach on 954. We got a good build up ahead of us. Can we get 10 right? Approach 954.
1: There, 50-30-19 now. 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

0: 210, send 5,000. Any chance we can start coming left, Delta 954? Ten left would be great. Be 210, we're sending 5,000 and 10 left approved on 954.
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1: Alright, now slow it down to 10 for 56601.

0: 210, making 3000, 63 out of the point left to go, 6601.
1: Cincinnati approach, good morning, 6610, 15, 15, 15, 15, 15, 15, 15, 15, 15, 15, 15, 15, 15, 15, 15, 15, 15, 15, 15, 15, 15, 15, 15, 15, 15, 15, 15, 15, 15, 15, 15, 15, 15, 15, 15, 15, 15, 15, 15, 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

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About 954, ILS 18 left. To land, Delta 954. Cincinnati approach, hello, Apex 3151 out of 72, descending via Star Group 5. We have information echo. Clear for the ILS 18 center approach, 9 to 10.

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1: Established speed, ILS 20, left, never.

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1: The approach, Elysian, 384, 56 descent, either Jackson 7, 7 south, Fox Coast.

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Ten, left 1-8.

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1: Clear flight 36.4, climbing on the coming 6. Frontier flight 36.4.
0: Clear landing there, 31.

0: Bell, maintain 3000 southbound, short coast, the ILS 18 left, Virginia 384.
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1: 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Thirteen thousand reaching 5, clear direction, Keyman, 2151.

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7:30.

Departure American 1713 out of 2600, climbing 5000 on the Churchill. In the clouds at 1500, out of them at 2500 American 1713.

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Whiskey Juliet, we're able to climb up to 13,000.

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0: Delta Legion 372, Legion 17-5, descending via the Jackie 7. Let's call. You need the speeds on the arrival. Lead speeds on arrival, Legion 372.
1: Approach Southwest 1333, 2,400 kilometers, 5,000. One 3,000 Southwest 1333.

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Alpha 3160, 1900 ground being southbound. Look at my

Lima to Golf, 15-4%. And we have field standing, 15-4%, Lima to Golf. Number 9, thanks for the opportunity, 20-9.

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1: 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On 313, down to Brick, 4408.

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2: And departure Delta 954, 1.8, climbing fast. Delta 954.

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Cincinnati is citation November 444 X-ray Tango, flight level 200, descending 14,000. And we are crossing FLN at 14,000.

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Thank you, sir. Thank you.

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Or X-ray Tango, thank you, sir.

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1: Lumen cleared ILS 1 in our approach. 33 report.
2: Departure, good afternoon. That's Ever 5075, 2400, climbing via the cabin.
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Delta 7, passing 4 and 3 and 2 on departure.

Squad Express 007 Heavy, on a Bengal 5 departure, passing 4,500, climbing 5,000. Climb intake 13,000 and turn right direct to Bengal, World Express 007 Heavy, thank you.

0: 7 heavy. There's weather over Bengal and Rickall. Can we request a heading at 080 initially, please, to get past Rickall?
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0: 9, decimal 2, we're just pressing through, there's nothing you can find.
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0: trouble getting through it, or are they diverting, or deviating?
1: We'd also like to change from RNAV to the ILS if possible.
0: Yeah. Okay, sounds good. Quick there. Question.
1: Nothing more to say today. Hotel 9 to 10 to 10. 9 to 10 to 10.

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Allegiant 430, 2.3, 4,500. Allegiant 430, and the bases were 1,800. Definitely call it bro.

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1: 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And just confirm 3000 for Delta 3149. 3000 Delta 3149.

0: 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Right, heading 090 Delta 3149.
1: Three seven, Alicia, 430. You have a nice day.

0: fare greater to Wooten Foo and then over tower 17-3, was it? 18-3, have a good day, Delta 31.9. Tower Delta 31.49, ILS 18 center.
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1: Zero and Oscar Greater to Whitzu and then over to tower, 18-3, Alaska 2601 heavy. Alaska 2601 heavy is ILS 187. 187, Alaska 2601 heavy.
0: Congratulations, 4-0, 8-6-3, called to help the boys in Philadelphia.

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1: Sky 210, 3000 to establish. Cleared, runway 18 left, 180 to Fraser, Legion, 408.
0: Three thousand, like a 3 30 six.

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Roger, Singapore, Sankoi 11 heavy, passing 2,300 feet, climbing to 5,000 feet. Heading 310, Singapore, Sankoi 11 heavy.

0: Singapore 7411 Heavy, request further right, heading 320. Right, of course, approved, and when clear, direct low V, we'll let you know Singapore 7411 Heavy.
1: Frontier Flight 1846, 218 coming 5000. 3000, left turn 210, Frontier Flight 1846.

This is the Navy approach, good day, Chairman Cargo 587 Heavy, 14,000. We're on a heading of 045 at the moment.

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1: left turn to have a flight, 17. Singapore 7-4-11 heavy, unable, direct low V, request direct disable.
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0: 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Delta 587 on the heading of 065 now, keep Luna.
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0: 7, Foxtrot Flight 26. Hunter Flight 26, 9900, descending in 8000, with Indiana, 360. Left Hunter Flight 26.
1: Good day, Terminal 587, descending 1000, heading 360.

0: 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Now, can you confirm the altimeter? 3030, Charlie Bravo 587.
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1: 180, turn 30.

0: 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Much to reply 26 again.
1: Cincinnati approach, Brickyard 4412, 16,200, descending via the Seagram. Information, Juliet. And 3003, Brickyard 4412. Same thing, I was thinking an RNAV 1 approach, and then yeah, RNAV 1 approach is probably the way to go.
0: Bravo 537, we need a left turn in the next few miles. Bravo 537.

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1: Southwest 19, 34, checking in 190 to descending 6,000 with information Juliet.
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0: Approach Brickyard 4412, request an additional 10 degrees right deviation.
1: Let's have 1 minute, thanks.
0: Right, 10 degrees right approved, and descend and maintain 6000 Brickyard 4412.
1: South 199, we are descending via the Gavin 8, 90 South, and we're out of 194. For Carver South 199, 189, thank you.
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If we could get to GOCO, that would be helpful for us. 1000, 010, thanks so much. Southwest 1934.

0: 1000 and clear for the ILS 18 center approach, Brickyard 4412.
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1: 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It paralleled that build up to our left.
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0: 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Cargo South 190.
1: Cincinnati Bridge, American 1710, is Crossing Seagram at 14,000 Juliet. 3-1-8 Center, American 1610. That's American 1710. We're just going to see what the plan is for the weather up ahead to get to kind of in the cleanup here.

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1: Donner Dove, American 17 South.

0: 97, great day. Southwest 1934. Navi, great day. Southwest 1934, inbound to Iowa 21. Clear to land, thank you, Southwest 1934.
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0: left turn 220, slow down to 180, maintain 2,500, still established, clear for the ILS 180, cargo south 199.
1: That's the approach for what is expressed as 55 heavy descending there. 180, descending arrival, and 1,200. We're having an arrival of information in here, by 2003 18 left, and the final log is set there, 5,000.
0: Carlos South, 1-8. Good day, ma'am. Thank you.
1: Right, that'll put us on a 130 heading to that country 39.

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1: 10 5 7 9.
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0: 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We need a heading of 240 for the white weather.
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2: Zulu, can we deviate to the right 10 degrees? That's a 15 degrees to the right, and we'll advise and we'll clear that to the right destination, 241 Zulu.
1: Heavy clear weather. Three, four, zero, three, one, six, seven, five, five, seven.

0: Tell you what, could we do about another mile and a half then we can make that turn to make it 15-10? Heading 350, heading to the suffix. On 5959, we're descending 14.6 to 14,000. Right now we're at 350 heading.
1: It's okay, we're right in the middle of the weather though.
0: We're in the clear right now, just skimming a few of the tops, but there were some lights. Then down to 4,000, there's just 7,000.
2: Okay, 6,400, 5,500.
0: That's 37,600, from that altitude to 3,000.

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0: 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For American 57, 260. 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
1: 1710,
2: Visual 187. Then that original 350 heading would have been a little better.
1: Able information, Juliet, Franco, plus iOS 20 left.
3: And Cincinnati, ABEX 1152 is checking in, descending on the Gavin 8 arrival. Zero, 0318 left.
1: Directive phase.

0: 1152. We've got about 10 left for the weather over Kiltar there. Center maintain 9,000, deviation left approved, main event 1152.
1: That was 4,295.
2: It's heading 200 and 19,500.

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0: 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We will take runway 27. Maintain 6,000, now Apex left 62.
1: Leveling 2.5, the left hand turn to 120 degrees off of 1.

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1: Clear on the 2 1 8 2 5 5 5 5 5 5 5 5 5 5 5 5 5 5 5 5 5 5 5 5 5 5 5 5 5 5 5 5 5 5 5 5 5 5 5 5 5 5 5 5 5 5 5 5 5 5 5 5 5 5 5 5 5 5 5 5 5 5 5 5 5 5 5 5 5 5 5 5 5 5 5 5 5 5 5 5 5 5 5 5 5 5 5 5 5 5 5 5 5 5 5 5 5 5 5 5 5 5 5 5 5 5 5 5 5 5 5 5 5 5 5 5 5 5 5 5 5 5 5 5 5 5 5 5 5 5 5 5 5 5 5 5 5 5 5 5 5 5 5 5 5 5 5 5 5 5 5 5 5 5 5 5 5 5 5 5 5 5 5 5 5 5 5 5 5 5 5 5 5 5 5 5 5 5 5 5 5 5 5 5 5 5

Heading 225.

coming into a little bit farther to the right, 396. Three,

0: 6, we're in the clear now. Call out, we will not be seeing them. Six, we're in the clear now. We can take that turn. Seven, 180, heading to 296 today.
1: 1152. We're at 4.6 for final here, 3.5 for block for the 26. 2-0, good land, and we're in and out of clouds here right now. Winds at 4,300 or 282 at 16 steady.
2: On about a 160 heading for weather, we were trying to sort of drive left down on 627 today.

0: there, heading, you can kind of go a little left. There's a, quite a bit of a buildup on the right. We're full clear direct airport.
1: We're doing that now, directing 3-8-0.

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1: Yeah, we're starting to come back to the left, United 1970. Alright, hitting 0901 Able, 11000, United 1970.

from here. Found it, Churchill, and copy that, yeah. Churchill 6. 6465, 575 W. Good day. President heading up to 13,000, Southwest 43. Approach United 1978 on a 090 heading. Approach 575 W, leveling 6,000.

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0: 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Request left deviation for weather.
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Tampa United, 1107. We'll fly heading 300 United, 1107. 1107, turning right, heading 300. 3000 United, 1107. Thank you.

0: need the speed at Azon turned over 5005. Speed over 5005.
1: Yeah, just trying to see if we can climb over it if possible. Yeah, at 1107.

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Nine point five five nine 11 of 7.

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1: To that fix right now.
0: We'd like to come to a heading of 210 for weather.
1: Yeah, we'll have to see what we paint with our radar when you aim us that block, but we may not accept turning in that block then for Endeavour 5005.
0: Two 90 3500 Phil Stanley, third ILS 27, United 1978.

0: Rick Air 4409, 2300, climbing 5000, climbing Able. Rick Air 4409.
1: 13000, 417. Will you make that heading 220? 20, please, Jen.

0: riding with Charlie 44 Zona. It's smooth here. We're just sort of in and out of IMC, but yeah, no real turbulence or wind shear or anything like that. Over to Tower 183 United 1970.
1: Yeah, we're not interested in joining outside a block. If we can turn inside a block, we're fine with that. Otherwise, we'll be asking you for a vector probably on 45 directional. Started. Let you know how it looks. Turned over 5,005.
0: United 1970, I love 2 cents.

0: 37 Legion, 417, good day.
1: This side departure, Jazz 564, 2500, coming via the Bengal 5 departure. Jazz 564.

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1: Sierra 2 Sierra 2 Sierra 2 Sierra 2 Sierra 2 Sierra 2 Sierra 2 Sierra 2 Sierra 2 Sierra 2 Sierra 2 Sierra 2 Sierra 2 Sierra 2 Sierra 2 Sierra 2 Sierra 2 Sierra 2 Sierra 2 Sierra 2 Sierra 2 Sierra 2 Sierra 2 Sierra 2 Sierra 2 Sierra 2 Sierra 2 Sierra 2 Sierra 2 Sierra 2 Sierra 2 Sierra 2 Sierra 2 Sierra 2 Sierra 2 Sierra 2 Sierra 2 Sierra 2 Sierra 2 Sierra 2 Sierra 2 Sierra 2 Sierra 2 Sierra 2 Sierra 2 Sierra 2 Sierra 2 Sierra 2 Sierra 2 Sierra 2 Sierra 2 Sierra 2 Sierra 2 Sierra 2

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1: Zero Jazz 564.
0: Winnable will engineer 270.774.
1: That brickyard looks like they went out in front of us. The heading they're on seems fine. I can't tell how it's going to look to the right unless I make the turn.

7-7-4. Kilo, copy, you are currently VFR, but we'll keep looking. Five, get the airport. Yeah, we'll go to

Contact Kilo has the airport site. We can cancel IFR at this time.

0: intercept here for the next 3 to 4 miles, and then we'll make our big right to Kai-Kat, and intercept 36 right for Delta 2774.
1: Cincinnati Southwest 1331 14,000, and we have information November. Right, Southwest 1331. So we get like a heading of 120 to get us on the east side of that weather.
0: Of course, I got on the other side.

0: 7-3 Delta Lima Bravo, 13,700, descending 6,000.
1: Yeah. Papa 13 to the

0: Southwest 1247, 2.2, climbing 5,000 on the Bengal. 213,000, Southwest 1247. Heading vector for our climb, Southwest 1247.
1: On 36 right, Southwest 1331, about 25 miles or so, maybe we'll take that right turn.

機を射出させていただきます。

0: Bravo, just wanted to confirm that we are able to go direct to you now.
1: Southwest 1247.

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0: another low area where the pop is up here. 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
1: departure?
2: Good afternoon, Blue Streak 202, 2.3, climbing 5,000. Two thousand 200 on that, Blue Streak 202.

0: big deal.
1: 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Yeah, I'm going to put some quick.

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We are at 216 descending via the Seagram 8 information. Oscar request right deviation for weather.

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Copy, thanks. Pick up 4412. Yeah, we'll let you know when we make this turn after Bonley. Pretty good, 4412, thanks.

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1: And come back to a straight out heading if we don't like it, pick up 4412. 1350, break out 4412, we'll let you know.
2: I'm looking at you down on Gulf 719, Sheila or Dolph.

0: expect 330 on the heading. Expect 4412 heading 330.
1: Okay.

0: 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Yeah, we're planning on trying to get a little west of that before we start making that turn back to the north. Zero Brickyard 4412, and we'll let you know if we need to, or if we need to gap.
1: Stand by, 3 0 0.

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Frigate 4412. I'm thinking maybe 5 more miles and it would be good to take that right turn. There's definitely no gaps in this little line here. Frigate 4412.

Alright, Hagel, okay. Yeah, stand by for Garrett 4412. Can we start that right turn right now and then kind of see what's on the other side of this weather? Perfect for us, I think. Heading 360 for Garrett 4412. We're just coming around the edge of that weather now.

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24, 33, 27. Get it? For 3327 heavy, checking on 3.5, excuse me, 3.1 for 5 dead. For 1313 passenger, transport 3327 heavy.

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0: 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At this time, we can probably just do maybe 10 degrees to the right for now. Transport 3327, everything.
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1: Zero, maintain 3,000, until established, clear to ILS 3600, Delta 2023.

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1: 433-57 is 2.8, climbing to 5,000.

0: Heading 2500, clear for the RNAV, runway 33 Chilean Bravo.
1: Last 3 Charlie Charlie.
2: One under 5, 500 feet.

0: Departure Apex 3130 Heavy, 2500 kilometer, 5000. Mm-hmm. 30 Heavy, 13000.
1: 20 left, 12000, 3 Charlie Charlie.
2: Waddle, 3357 Heavy. One 3000, 3357 F.

0: then transport 33 Francis.
1: And approach citation 3 Charlie Charlie. I think we can go direct 2 Joe. It's going for the approach.
0: Air transport 3200 is 2400 climbs 5000 on the 777.
1: Charlie, Charlie.
0: Avex 3130, heavy 3000. 3000, air transport 3200.

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1: We got you, yep. And 120, 2.5, 3 Charlie Charlie.
2: Good afternoon, Endeavour 5446, descending 13.3 for 10,000, inbound Papa.

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1: 160 on the heading, down 5000, 4380.
0: Sky Hotel 7507, heading.

0: direct silks now. What's the 637? Great. Cargo cell 75-07.
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2: Through 12, 3307.

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1: 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What's present there, 5446?
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1: Then descend 5,000 at 1346.
0: Churchill for 2 flight 2548. Alaska 2603 heavy 2000, climbing 5000.
1: Then I got the 3113 and
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departure, Sun Country 3091, 2100, climbing 5000 via the departure. Flight present heading, climb maintain 13000, Sun Country 3091.

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2: Okay, that's 3113.
0: Polar 947, heavy Roger, will be high speed climb 270 knots.

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1: Lunar 190, Delta 3130.
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0: Roger, transport 3398, heavy's off 27 out of 2.8 for 5.
1: $15,000, 3398 heavy. 3037 for 3 6 10.

3000, Polar 947, have you? .3398 heavy.

0: 030, maintain 2000. That was cleared ILS 36 Center, down 3446.
1: Four and I said seven, have a good day.

That was my response.

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0-3-0, maintain 3000, so established, cleared ILS, 3600 approach, 7-3.

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1: Maintain 13,000 and left turn heading 250, transport 8310 heavy.

Echo and reset all navigation. 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After 2300, climbing Python. Heading 250, Legion 2556.

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2: 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Alright, 5 Whiskey Zulu, proceed on course, descent maintain 7000.
3: Down the road after Kilo, I'm 50 right.

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Zero, that'll be going north by north.

approach Sears 5345 Zulu as a request. Grand 020, maintain 3000, clear to the Iowa 36 on our approach, Envoy 4143. 5 with Zulu would like the, we'd like to shoot the RNAV GPS runway 24 at Springfield.

0: 2000.
1: Meter 4319, do you want to send a departure? Meter 4319.
0: 4, climbing 5000.
1: 46. Departure, meter 4319, leaving 4500, climbing 5000 on the 5. On a heading 13000, commuter 4319.
0: Heading 13000, cargo south, 7545 heading.

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0: 3. Okay.
1: Four.

Southwest 1331, 2600, climbing 5000 on the levee. Hey, 1313 South, Southwest 1331.

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Chance strike is Zappel. Just stay away from the weather there at Lovey. Zulu Alpha Bravo Alpha Lima.

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1: Four 33-43, we're in the descent 16-6 across Roy's at 14,000. Maintain 12,000, 4-33-43.

The 1679 passed through 2300 up to 5. Delta 1679.

Chicago South 7508, heavy, leaving 3000 for 5000. Air contact, Clementine 1, 3000, Chicago South 7508, heavy.

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1: Cincinnati Delta 1679, requesting direct Bunsey for weather.
2: Enough 5,000, Transport 3343 heavy.

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Volunteer 7657.

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Hey, good afternoon. It's Air Transport 3315 Heavy's 21 or flight level 210 descending to 14000 at Royce. Hurry and down, Air Transport 3315. 10000, and does that eliminate the crossing restriction? Thank you. 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
1: 4 Chopper 4143, 2005 on decline for 5000, heading, turning heading 360. Rejoin the head of SS 12, flight level 250 on 4143.
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2000. It does look like there's a structure over one thing. I can see the airport at this point. It's just sort of broken through the clouds.

Romeo 10-9, descending 8,000, direct to Mantra. 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

Okay, 45, 62, just want to verify. We're going to start turning here at Leckel for the approach here. Okay, 45, 62. And 3000, we'll wait for it, Victor. 45, 62. Zero, not traffic here, 4562.

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1: Approach Alaska 2605, how do you say, did you see the speed of 60 miles, the side arrival?

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departure, United South 38, 2200, climbing 5000. Okay, 5000, United 738, straight chance we get right deviations around the weather for us. 340, maintain 5000, thanks United 738. I'm going to tell you 13000, United 738. 665 down to 4000, because that's it. 7700. Exit 700, 6000, sending to 4000, 135 on the heading.

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to 2,500, except you at 700. 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

2.7. 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All right, cross Lafayette 4, clear Satellite 36, right approach. No problem, Mark 76.

665. Good afternoon, Philip Hotel. Afternoon, Cincinnati approach, citation 562 Hotel Charlie, out of 8.3, descending 6000, direct Sheila.

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1: 100 or above, cleared for the RNAV 3 approach at Sheila, to Hotel Charlie.

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Climb and maintain 13000 from Cargo 395 Heavy.

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1: Have a good rest of your day, 9 hours report. 5-0.

Alaska 508, wish to climb out 2.5 for 5. Zero thousand, heading 350, Alaska 508.

0: Theater inbound, Bangalore, resume bank of 57 cargo 39570.
1: Yeah, we'll
0: 39027 cargo 39570, thanks.
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Right.

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Our offload time was 2056, the takeoff time 2121, and arrival time for the moment 0514. Did you copy? Have a great day.

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Uh, 3002 and expected 36 right, what is 325?

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Delta 98 heading.

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1: 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American 2911.

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0: is 13000 direct Gipple, resume the departure, make turn 911.
1: Cherokee 4022 Romeo departed Hotel Alpha Oscar, and we are climbing out of 1900 to 3.5, looking for IFR to 1121.
2: Approach Alaska 2611 Heavy 173 descending via the Seagram 8 with Sierra.
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2: 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On arrival, Alaska 2611 Heavy.
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1: And clean departure Southwest 1 0 2.

Sure you would. It says 325, have you done today? Definitely would. It says 325, have you? I like 325. Three six five, well, that's about 325 headaches.

VFR altitude is 1,000.

it's if they see a Lovey intersection, then it's flying off climbing to 3,000 now. It's like 340 in 10 minutes. Or sorry, three flight level 340 in 10 minutes. Later. Thirty Victor.

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Ladder above 2.5, 6 the RNAV, 3 and the 1, 2, 9, 4, 3.

Charlie 2149 is with you, climbing through 2.1 on the J-bench. 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

0: good visual on one. 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
2: 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Right. 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
1: 45, 12,000, let me do the Gavin 8, landing north to Texas.
2: Approach Legion 2149, about 15,000, send me into Jackson 7, Sierra. 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
3: Just curious, Alita 403, what's the intensity of the precipitation you're painting off our nose?

The Polar 958 Heavy is at 2500 for 5000 on Levy 8. $3,000 for 958 Heavy.

departure, good afternoon, United 1813 passing 2800 via the Kaglu 5. Flight maintain 13,000 at 1813. And departure United 1813, any chance we can take a right turn direct Kaglu? Departure United 1813. And we didn't call, but United 13, 1813, we're turning now direct to Hagel for the Hagel 5.

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0: 4445. 35. 6 right, 6 right, 6 right, 35, 46.

Black Delta 2689, just departure. Take care, have a good night. Tonight, level in at 5,000. And 013,000, that's 2689.

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1: And radar, good afternoon, Postman. It's 61 heavy, passing 2,000 feet, coming near 5,000 feet. I'm 87,000, Postman heavy.
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0: 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For the climb, Delta 3170.
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0: 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Copy Delta 3170 is looking.
1: Turn right and maintain 5,000 on clear for line 32 at the bridge.
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second. I think right before we cross the river, we're going to see it here. We got the field now. I said 891. 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

435 Foxtrot Golf out of Butler County, 2000, climbing 3000, headed 270. Five Foxtrot Golf.

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1: Center Sun Country 3017 at 192, descending 11,000 on right deviation, duty's unable. Zero zero one, 2 6 right, and we have you at 4 Sun Country 3017.

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1: 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3000 South, 3000 South, 3000 South, 3000 South, 3000 South, 3000 South, 3000 South, 3000 South, 3000 South, 3000 South, 3000 South, 3000 South, 3000 South, 3000 South, 3000 South, 3000 South, 3000 South, 3000 South, 3000 South, 3000 South, 3000 South, 3000 South, 3000 South, 3000 South, 3000 South, 3000 South, 3000 South, 3000 South, 3000 South, 3000 South, 3000 South, 3000 South, 3000 South, 3000 South, 3000 South, 3000 South, 3000 South, 3000 South, 3000 South, 3000 South, 3000 South, 3000 South, 3000 South, 3000 South, 3000 South, 3000 South, 3000

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Zero, and then down to 6,000, or 5250. 180, Delta Center. Thanks, Southwest 10-20. 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

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Delta 108, descent 3,000. We are cleared for the ILS 36 right, Delta 108.

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Legion over to departure. Over departure, we'll see Legion 2030. Legion 2030 is 3.3, climb of 5,000. 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
1: Point 386, right, for your high, and we'll just have a